0: small things, and sometimes small things really stir the pot. Some googly eyes around town have riled up Adam and Donnie after Adam was targeted with the googly eyes on their bus, and the accusations are coming in pretty thick and fast.
1: Who do you think has done this thing?
2: Michaela.
1: Oh, Michaela in the star car. We didn't even think of her. So innocent. Yes. Why Michaela in the star car?

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1: Mostly sunny for your Thursday. A few light winds becoming easterly later this afternoon, clearing up for an overnight low of 13 tonight. Tomorrow, much the same for us, a sunny day with that top of 26.

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1: 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We're giving away the ultimate Darwin MXGP getaway thanks to Air North. Flights sorted. Luxury stay locked in at the Novotel Darwin Airport Resort and VIP access to the epic FIM Motocross World Championship finale at Hidden Valley. Feel the thunder as the world's fastest riders go bar to bar in an explosive weekend of dirt, sea and pure adrenaline. Then, when the engines cool down, discover Darwin's tropical sunsets, waterfront dining and unforgettable top-end adventures. All up, it's a prize package worth $6,000. Hit star1063.com.au to enter and keep Star Loud to win. Yeah! September 18th to 20th. Fly, stay, roar. The MXGP World Championship Finale. Thanks to Air North. 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

0: with Jade on Star 106.3. Adam and Donnie are back tomorrow morning, 6 a.m. They're actually out and about. You can find them at Elders Real Estate on 222 Ross River Road, Aikenvale. There's free coffee, baked goods, plus you go in the draw to win nearly $1,000. Plenty of prizes. And, of course, the Star Street team will be there hanging out with all your freebies as well. I'll catch you tomorrow after 1 o'clock. Don't forget, three times a day tomorrow, 7, 11 and 2 p.m. are all your shot at getting on our standby list. You and a buddy could get all the way to Las Vegas. 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Will and Woody are going to take over now from 5 to get you home. No Broke Boys and Tinashe on the playlist. I will catch you tomorrow back here at Star 106.3.
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8: 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As I walked in,

0: Yes, it is, Will and Woody. I hope you're having a wonderful drive home.
1: Friend of mine, Ange, good friend of ours, I once played tennis with her, and as she did a forehand, she passed wind. 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It happens. Anyway.
0: Put a bit of extra effort in.

0: Steve Smith notching 71 runs. Bangladesh is 1 for 89 in reply a short time ago.
1: I want to buy a big screen Hisense TV from Harvey Norman.
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4: Mostly sunny for your Thursday. A few light winds becoming easterly later this afternoon. Clearing up for an overnight low of 13 tonight. Tomorrow, much the same for us. A sunny day with that top of 26.

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0: Star 106.3. Hey, it's Adam and Donnie. You can catch us tomorrow morning from 6 live from Elders Real Estate for their grand opening.
1: Going to be chatting to Wallaby superstar Angus Bell and also giving away some double passes to the game against Japan on Saturday.
0: Adam and Donnie, we'll see you.

0: Back to Friends. Happy Friday. It's Adam and Donnie, 11 minutes to 8. We're live today from Elders Real Estate, their brand new branch at 222 Ross River Road, Aiken Vale, right next to the Vale Hotel. If you want to come on down, up next we're going to play the $1,000 minute. Come on down here and see us, 222 Ross River Road, and you can play on location. But
1: free coffees, free donuts, but let's get serious, Adam. You're right. You know the story. You've just heard us talk about it. The googly eye bandit, we believe we have caught them red-handed. If you go to our Instagram story right now, there's a video.
0: Oh, you put it up now?
1: Yeah, I put it up. I don't care. For months, for years, there's been someone getting around town putting googly eyes on things just to, I don't know, make fun of different people in the community.
0: Well, the thing is, I've pointed this out several times, but that is public transport, therefore it's public property, therefore a Commonwealth crime, therefore a crime against the palace.
1: Treason.
0: In England.
1: Technically treason.
0: Yeah.
1: To Google is to treason. Right now in the studio, for this monumental moment, we have our boss, Stu. Stu, can you hear us?
2: Yes, good morning, lads.
1: Now, you might recall, Stu, a couple of days ago, you asked us to drop this whole thing. Is it because you didn't think we'd get to the bottom of this?
2: Well, you know, listen, I've been quite busy this morning. I've missed most of the show. I did have a bit of a speech to say, but now that I'm looking at our Instagram, it definitely looks like that's me. I've even got... Yeah.

0: the corner of Sturt and Stanley, across Townsville and North Queensland, this is Adam.
1: Donnie, I still can't believe how much money you spend on your hair.
0: And Donnie.
2: And I still can't believe how little hair you have.
0: Live now. 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

0: is 1300 00 1063. Give us a bell right now. Nathan's back in the studio. We have a double pass to give away as the Wallabies take on Japan tomorrow, a team that Angus Bell seems to know quite a lot about.
1: Yes, he does.
0: And he loved that quiz, didn't he?
1: Oh, he loved it.
0: He's up and about for that.
1: It's Adam and Donnie live from Elders Real Estate for their grand opening this